0: www.radiomb.cz. 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

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Another man with a broken heart. 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If I slip, then my future's gone. Hold up, I'm back on my two feet. Snap, it was a dream.

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If you got the fear of being bored tonight, if you wanna hip and hop and do it alright, if you got the fear of being bored, turn this record on and you get the award. If you think that life makes you lose your head, you better turn this record on instead. Get on

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If you think there's nothing more to see, if you've been almost twice around the world, still your hair isn't curled. Here's Master Boy who's talking to you. Here's Master Boy, he tells you what to do. Forget

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2: Ladies and gentlemen, put your hands together for all the stars in the world. Tonight's special guest we have

Understood? Everything we do is the best. Fancy cars, you like the way we dress. Confess, it doesn't matter who you are. Everybody wants to be a movie star.

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